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Demol, De Wolf, Jan Kulemans, Velaka, Tuš, Vehađi, Romario, Bebeto, Serisuela, Uskilači, Jorginho, Umazinho, Van der Els, Vegan, De Hreize, Ahojli, Im Hashem, Aze, Shum Shem, Lomit, Hareize, Azma, Omar, Ahreize, Azma, Omar, Ahreize. Desayev, Zygmantovic, Dymianenko, Niko Klas,

from this land, where the water meets the mountains, where voices have gathered for generations, we are still here. We carry the songs. We carry the stories. We carry the heartbeat.